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4: In this update, there are reports that at least 6 people are dead and more than 90 injured after Russia struck a major shopping centre in central Ukraine. Local media reports mass damage and fires at the country's largest shopping complex, with a second attack while the response to the initial strike was underway. BBC's Ukraine correspondent Dan Johnson says people are still trapped in the rubble and the death toll is expected to rise, with video showing parts of the strike.
5: That shows a drone diving from the sky towards the already burning shopping centre. There's an attempt, it sounds like, to try to shoot it down.
4: A police investigation's underway after a blaze in Auckland's Mount Roskill overnight, which collapsed a two-storey house. Emergency services were called to Paro Street at around 9:40 p.m. More than 24 firefighters worked to prevent it spreading to other properties. Everyone was accounted for and the blaze is now out. A fire investigator is attending and police have their own scene guards in place. That's news.
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4: In sport, Coventry City have been handed a reality check in their return to the English Premier League. The Sky Blues have been humbled 3-0 by champions Arsenal in the opening match of the new season in London. Coventry last played in the top flight 25 years ago, and manager Frank Lampard says the result was a good lesson for his players.
7: They played like champions. It was a difficult game for us, so yeah, I think the experience of it is probably good for us. In terms of the stadium, the atmosphere at the start of the game, the quality that they have, and then when you can see goals, not great from us, you know, the goals. So, and that's the reality of this level of football.
4: A surreal moment awaits Pierre Tapsell this afternoon. The 6th Test, Black Ferns loose forward, has been selected on the bench to debut for her country of birth, Australia, against New Zealand this afternoon. Kickoff's at 3:05 p.m. That's sport. I'm Sandy Hodge.
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It's your feel-good 80s. This is Coast with JT. Kia ora, good afternoon. Welcome along. Hopefully you've got yourself a great Saturday going so far. These tunes will definitely help. We've got Bob Marley coming up after this one from Eurythmics here on Coast.

These are your feel-good 80s. It is Coast with JT. And just to, in case you've forgotten what's going on around here at the moment, we've got your chance to go to Paris. You and someone special to you to go and see Celine Dion live in concert. And also, it's Tony Street's $10,000 big spender. So $10,000 to spend. Your next chance to get in that draw. There'll be a cue to call happening tomorrow morning with John Dunstan at 20 past 9. Right now, it's Dragon Young Years on Coast.

It's your Feel Good 80s. This is Coast with JT. David Bowie's coming up next. Don't forget, tomorrow the All Blacks take on South Africa at the legendary Ellis Park in Joburg. And if you're wondering, hey, what time does that game kick off? Is it convenient? No. 3 a.m. 3 a.m. Like, I'm all in on this greatest rivalry tour. Like, we've played three of their best so far, the Stormers, the Bulls and the Sharks. We've put 50 on the last two, and I would dearly love to get up at 3 a.m. and watch that game, but I will not. I've discovered as I get older, like, if I was to do that, Sunday would make me feel like I was hungover all day. I don't need to feel that.

0: 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I will throw my phone out the window so I don't get any spoilers, and I'll watch a breakfast replay like a sane person.
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0: These are your feel-good 80s, and it's Coast with JT. Coming up after one, music from Bruce Springsteen, Bobby McFerrin, and the Bee Gees as well. By the way, NPC Rugby is all go this weekend. I'm loving the provincial pride. It's nice seeing those classic jerseys back again. The games are happening thick and fast today as well. In fact, there's one about to kick off. It's Tasman versus Southland. That'll kick off at 1:05. Then you got the Battle of the Bridge. This is always a good one. Bit of feeling and niggle in this one. North Harbour and Auckland, that's on at 5:35. And then tonight, it's Bay of Plenty playing Taranaki. That's at 7:35. And then tomorrow, it's the Mulu Men, Waikato playing Counties Manukau, 2:05pm. These are epic games. Bring it all on. And they are all on Sky Sport, but also free on TVNZ+.
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11: In this update, a major police investigation's underway in Palmerston North after an officer was critically injured around 2 a.m, allegedly run down by a fleeing driver. Police say the driver failed to stop for officers on Amberley Avenue, but the vehicle wasn't pursued. They say the vehicle then struck an officer deploying spikes on Kairanga Bunnythorpe Road. A second officer was treated for minor injuries. Police Association President Steve Watt says the investigation's in its early stages.
12: They have arrested 2 offenders. They'll be working out charges and the investigation will continue over the coming days and weeks.
11: More testing, more medicine funding and less stigma is being seen as the best way to eliminate new HIV transmissions. The Burnett Foundation is calling on all political parties to take an evidence-based approach to the virus. It wants to see automatic HIV tests on blood taken in EDs unless people opt out. Chief Organisation Enablement Officer Mary Haddock-Staniland says medicine is another key part of the preparation. That's news.
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11: In sport, a surreal moment awaits Pia Tatsell this afternoon. The 16th

0: Est Black Ferns loose forward has been selected on the bench to debut for her country of birth, Australia, against New Zealand this afternoon. Tapsell says Australia wants to replicate the Black Ferns' toughness on field.
1: I love the physicality that New Zealand plays with, and we bring that here at the Wallaroos as well, and that's something where our goal is to match that and play on top. So if I get the opportunity to play, I'll just play my style and my game.
0: Kick-off from Auckland at 3:05pm. Coventry City have been handed a reality check in their return to the English Premier League. The Sky Blues have been humbled 3-0 by champions Arsenal in the opening match of the new season in London. That's sport. I'm Sandy Hodge.
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This is Coast with JT. You've got a few more days to get your studying in and ready to go for Monday morning when Tony, Jason, Sam are back with the Chasers. 20 to 8, the cue to call, and a jackpot that currently stands at an incredible $2,400. You can win it. You can beat them. The Chasers quiz game back Monday on Coast.

0: It's your feel good 80s. This is Coast with JT. Fleetwood Mac's coming up next. Normally, I am the host of the Coast FM Night Show, and every weeknight I do this little feature called What You Need, and it's like your little moment of inspiration. Here's one for you now. This quote is from Andy Frizzella, who said, "Grit wins, resilience wins, fortitude wins, endurance wins, discipline wins. Every hardship you face is an opportunity to develop traits that will build you into a legend." There's your quote. I read that, man, I was like, I'm ready to run through a brick wall. So take that with you into your weekend. Hardships are setbacks, but the comeback from that is where you earn some true toughness. That is what you need to hear on Coast.
1: Hello, you. It's Tony, Jason, Sam from your Feel Good Breakfast. Hope you have an amazing weekend. And then on Monday morning, you can win an amazing amount of money. $2,400 on the chasers.
2: What about when you accidentally become a brand ambassador you didn't ask for?
3: 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The schedule's full.
1: You make a good point, Insta Sam. Anyway, more on this on Monday morning. Have a great weekend. This is Coast.
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7: It's Super Liquor's birthday, and everyone keeps asking what we want. 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
8: Cheers to

These are your Feel Good 80s, and it's Coast with JT. Coming up after two, music from Phil Bailey and Phil Collins, Terrence Trent D'Arby, and Crowded House as well. Now, the other night in Detroit, Bryan Adams was doing a show, right? He still sounds fantastic. He and Pat Benatar, who was supporting him, he brought her out on stage to sing a cover of Stevie Wonder's Superstition.

0: Pip Hit. Now, Brian, of course, is coming to New Zealand in March on this Roll With The Punches tour, and he will have Aussie singer Natalie Imbruglia as a support act for those gigs in Auckland and Christchurch. All the ticket details are on our website, coastonline.co.nz.
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0: says the investigation's in its early stages. He says the investigation could continue into the coming weeks, but the two offenders have been arrested and charges are pending. The public are being called upon to report any sick or dead birds they see on coastlines after a third case of bird flu was confirmed in the Wairarapa. It's been detected in a northern giant petrel found dead by a dock ranger on a remote beach at Cape Palliser. No mass deaths of wild birds have been recorded. MPI spokesperson Mary Van Andel says it's not surprising these ocean-going birds are arriving on our coastlines. That's news.
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0: In sport, Peter Steph Du Toit is on guard for the ways the All Blacks might try and threaten his Springboks in tomorrow morning's first test at Ellis Park. Du Toit captains the South Africans in the absence of usual skipper, Siya Kolisi, who is nursing a hamstring injury. Du Toit says they have to be up for the contest.
2: We know New Zealand is going to bring it in intensity. And we really believe the lineups and the scrum is going to be something where we're going to perform well. They're not going to try and test us.
0: Kickoff is at 3 a.m. tomorrow morning. Improvement for Ryan Fox after the second round of the latest FedEx Cup playoff event in St. Louis. Fox has carded a one under par round to be even for the tournament, but still has 12 shots off leader Wyndham Clark. That's sport. I'm Sandy Hodge.
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You can take us with you wherever you go. The Eagles are coming up next. But right now, Katrina and the Waves. This will get your toes tapping. Walking on sunshine on Coast.

your feel good 80s. This is Coast with JT. Monday morning on the Feel Good Breakfast with Tony, Jason, Sam. Sam, of course, our very own centrefold. He is trying to improve himself in every possible way. Right now, it's with his teeth. It's his first weekend wearing Invisalign, and he will update you on how that's gone for him this weekend. Monday morning at 20 to 7. Good luck, Sammy. Here's Kim Wilde on Coast.

0: Good.
1: It's your feel good 80s. This is Coast with JT. We've got Mental as Anything coming up next with Live It Up, which is ironic because the winner for the most incredible headline of this past week has got to be Woman Dies, Comes Back to Life, Gets Parking Ticket, which was in the end, I read the story, it's exactly what it seemed. An Auckland woman collapsed in a supermarket parking lot, which was horrible, and a member of the public felt no pulse, started chest compressions, right? St. John's turn up, they took over, they bring her back to life, and then later on, she finds out she got an $80 ticket because she overstayed the time limit in the supermarket car park. And then when she explained the situation to the car park people, they were like, okay, and still charged her $30. Thankfully, the supermarket stepped in, they have paid that. But just so you know, if you technically die in a supermarket parking lot and come back to life, you'll only get $50 off your fine. There you go. Better living, everyone.
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19: Cheers to that.

0: These are your Feel Good 80s, and it's Coast with JT. Coming up after three, we've got music from Tina Turner. There's Lionel Richie. Frankie Valli is in there as well. And a reminder that Lotto, of course, on Wednesday night was $15 million, and the big jackpot did not get struck. Three people, though, they won the first division, so they split $333,333. I love that. It's a great amount of money to win. I want it exactly. And also 33 cents, please. Now, I did not buy a ticket off of that Wednesday draw, and I said to my wife, did you buy one? She said, no, I've given up. And I went, cool, okay, fine. But tonight, it's now up to $18 million. That might just make my wife change her mind.
1: The glittering lights of the iconic Eiffel Tower. Global superstar Celine Dion. A $10,000 shopping spree. 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
2: Hi guys!
3: Congratulations, you are in the draw.
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3: Oh, you did.
5: 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Maybe we should say bonjour to you.
1: Uh-huh. Tony Street's big spender, Celine Dion, live in Paris.
2: Oh my God, actually seeing Celine Dion after all the trauma she's been through would be fantastic, wouldn't it?
1: Five chances a day to play.
2: Nothing could be better.
1: Thanks to Qantas, connecting Kiwis and Aussies for the moments that matter.
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19: In this update,
4: A major police investigation is underway in Palmerston North after an officer was critically injured around 2 a.m, allegedly run down by a fleeing driver. Police say the driver failed to stop for officers on Amberley Avenue, but the vehicle wasn't pursued. They say the vehicle then struck an officer deploying spikes on Kairanga Bunnythorpe Road. Police Association President Steve Watt said the investigation's in its early stages. A front moving up from the Southern Ocean is bringing heavy rain today for western parts of the country. Met Service has issued an orange heavy rain warning for the Buller and Grey District ranges from this afternoon, while parts of

0: I think it's exciting to see athletes get an opportunity to play sevens and 15s, and it's a cool moment for her, and she's a big name in women's rugby, so exciting to see her, if she does get an opportunity in that space, get her chance. But for us, it's always about us.
1: The match is about to kick off. Matt Payne has pole for both race 1 and 2 in the Ipswich Super 440 after qualifying. Fellow Kiwis Ryan Wood and Andre Heimgartner are outside the top 10. Race 1 is underway. Race 2 is at 6:15. That's sport. I'm Sandy Hodge.
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We are streaming on there right now. Johnny Farnham's coming up, but after this one here from Eurythmics on Coast.

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This is Coast with JT. Monday morning on the Feel Good Breakfast with Tony, Jason, Sam. They want to know, what noise does your neighbourhood know your family home for? Is it leaf blowing? Do you play an instrument that's really loud? Or is it like me, where you've got a six-year-old who screams the neighbourhood down? Let us know, what noise does your neighbourhood know your family home for? 7:10, Monday on Coast.

It's your feel good 80s. This is Coast with JT. Pat Benatar's coming up next. You know, here we are, right? It's August of 2026. And there are still people and tourists in Scotland who still believe there is a Loch Ness monster. And sometimes I blame AI for dumbing us all down, you know, but then the evidence is overwhelming that it predates that. There have apparently been more official sightings of the Loch Ness monster logged on the official sightings register already this year than all of 2025. There's an Aussie tourist. He's the latest. He had photographic proof. I have seen it. It looks like a rock in the water. He says it's Nessie's humps. And, you know, the thing is, we could just end this nonsense right now. Once and for all, drain the lock. And I know it would be costly, but let's just drain the lock. And if there's like this dragon-like creature gasping for air at the bottom of the lock, I will apologise profusely. That is just ridiculous.

0: man who just last week put money under my daughter's pillow pretending to be the tooth fairy.
1: Hello, you. It's Tony, Jason, Sam from your Feel Good Breakfast. Hope you have an amazing weekend. And then on Monday morning, you can win an amazing amount of money. $2,400 on the chasers.
2: What about when you accidentally become a brand ambassador you didn't ask for?
3: 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The schedule's full.
1: You make a good point, Insta Sam. Anyway, more on this on Monday morning. Have a great weekend. This is Coast.
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0: Coming up after four, music from Men at Work, Tears for Fears and Snow Patrol as well. Up the Wahs, up the All Blacks. The Warriors are back in action tonight after their big wins over Penrith and Brisbane the last few weeks. Tonight they take on the Rabbitohs in Sydney. That game will kick off at 7:30 p.m. And I know I should be worried about it, but I just have this feeling that they're just on such a roll right now that good luck, South, trying to stop them. We'll need some results to go our way, but we are still a chance of taking out the minor premiership as well. Hopefully we can finish in the top two. Then on Sunday morning, of course, 3 a.m, finally, after all the build-up and all the talk, the All Blacks will finally take on South Africa at Ellis Park. Good luck if you're getting up for that. Hopefully it's worth your while.
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3: A Palmerston North Police officer remains in a critical condition after allegedly being run down by a fleeing driver in the early hours of this morning. Two teens aged 14 and 15 have been taken into custody. At about 2 a.m., a driver failed to stop on

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0: In sport, in this afternoon's NPC action, Tasman have defeated Southland 46-17 at Trafalgar Park in Nelson. They went to the sheds at 12-all, but the Marco managed to get a roll on in the final 20 minutes. South Sydney coach Wayne Bennett is wary of giving the Warriors any opportunistic chances tonight from 7:30 in Sydney. A win for the sixth-place Bunnies over the third-place Warriors will see the dangled carrot of finals football almost secured for Bennett's men. The super coach says victory for the Rabbitohs without Latrell Mitchell for one more week comes through disciplined rugby league.
2: Our key is minimise our errors. We know what works for us, so our execution relies upon the ability to make sure we're completing sets and not giving up ball in cheap areas.
0: That's sport. I'm Sandy Hodge.
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But right now, Genesis, and that's all on Coast. Just a

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This is Coast with JT. Now, I always thought I knew how to take a shower, but apparently, Monday morning, Jace has got the shower that you are supposed to have if you want to live longer. It's, what? It'll take...

0: It's your Feel Good 80s. This is Coast with JT. We've got Bill Medley and Jennifer Warnes coming up next. I love Kelly Clarkson, American Idol winner. Of course, she's had her own talk show for 7 years and now she's doing a Las Vegas residency. And she is clearly quite comfortable talking to her fans on that stage. She decided to tell the crowd the other night about an experience that she had post-show from the night before when she had an upset tummy. And Kelly got real honest.
1: I get back to my room and I have never been so happy there is not a man in the room. Because he for sure would never make sweet love to this again. I was like, oh, Lord! And you know the part where you think it's over? You're like, it has to be over. No, girl.
0: There you go. Now there's an audience that wished that what happens in Vegas actually did stay in Vegas.
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0: These are your feel-good 80s, and it's Coast with JT. Coming up after 5, music from Toto, Tina Turner, and Supertramp as well. Tony, Jason, Sam return to the Feel Good Breakfast on Monday morning from 6. And if you've missed any of their shows, there are catch-up podcasts that you can have a listen to at coastonline.co.nz. Like the other day when they were talking about male skincare and how it's such a growing trend, and then Sam was like, well, he's well and truly on board with that.
1: I'm man enough to say that I'm looking after myself and trying to make sure that I don't fall to pieces later in life.
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1: Honestly, don't accuse me when you've got old nude man over there slathering himself.
2: He's got body butter all over him.
0: There's a lot to unpack there. Anyway, Tony, Jason, Sam back Monday morning from 6 on Coast.
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2: In this update, a major police investigation's underway in Palmerston North after an officer was critically injured while laying road spikes around 2 this morning. The officer was allegedly run down by a fleeing driver. 2 people have been arrested and charges are pending. A push for more accountability from Tauranga City Council over the avoidable loss of life in January's Mount Maunganui landslide. 6 people died when a slip inundated the beachside holiday park. The risk had been noted by experts for decades, but local officials had not acted. GPs warn system improvements need to sit alongside the new endometriosis guidelines to make a meaningful difference for patients. A new framework next year will support GPs to diagnose the condition instead of surgery. The change should take years off the decade-long wait for answers. The Pentagon's fired several top staffers from the military newspaper Stars and Stripes. The publication began at the end of the Civil War with protections from Congress to ensure editorial independence. That's news.
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2: In sport, Southland still believe they have what it takes to win against top NPC teams despite Tasman beating the Stags 46-17 in Nelson this afternoon. 12 all at half-time, the Markor then managed to get a roll on in the final 20 minutes to claim the 29-point victory. Southland captain Sean Withy says they came into the contest believing they could win.
4: Mostly we just need to be a bit more controlled when we get down there. You know, we're making some good bends and some good busts and then just probably not patient enough and wanting to score on that phase. But, no, there's plenty there. And it's really encouraging.
2: Bangladesh have come back to earth after Australia bowled them all out for 64 runs on day one of the second cricket test in Mackay. This follows Australia's historic loss to the Tigers last weekend. That's sport. I'm Joe Gilfillan.
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Faith Hill's coming up, but right now, the great Stevie Wonder, Part-Time Lover.

You feel good 80s, and it's Coast with JT. I know they say there's no such thing as a get-rich-quick scheme, but there actually is, and it can happen Monday morning on the Feel Good Breakfast with Tony, Jason, Sam at 20 to 8. That's the cue to call for our Chasers. Five quiz questions in 30.

30 seconds, get more right than they do, the money's yours, and the jackpot at the moment is standing at $2,400. 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

0: It's your feel good 80s. It's Coast with JT. Fleetwood Mac's coming up next. There is an Emmy nominated experienced cameraman for the BBC who once worked on a show with Sir David Attenborough, who was taking the BBC to court over an accident that happened while he was working. Now, you know these wildlife shows, right? You know that they show those behind the scenes shots of the camera people and the lengths that they go to get the shot. So I'm not surprised this man got injured. You imagine if they need to call Sir David as a witness. You know, Sir David, do you swear to tell the truth, the whole truth, and nothing but the truth? I am here inside a courtroom. You can hear a pin drop. The tension at an all-time high. The lawyers ready to ambush their prey, waiting for an opening to go in for the kill. What these baboons forget, though, is I'm Sir David Attenborough, bitch, and I've seen it all. Let's boogie.
1: Hello, you. It's Tony, Jason, Sam from your Feel Good Breakfast. Hope you have an amazing weekend. And then on Monday morning, you can win an amazing amount of money. $2,400 on the chasers.
2: What about when you accidentally become a brand ambassador you didn't ask for?
3: 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The schedule's full.
1: You make a good point, Insta Sam. Anyway, more on this on Monday morning. Have a great weekend. This is Coast.
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0: 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See you soon.
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0: These are your feel-good 80s, and it's Coast with JT. Thank you so much for joining me tonight. I'll be back with you again on the Coast FM Night Show Monday night from 7. Tony, Jason, Sam, they are back Monday morning from 6. Now, they will have a chance for you to get in the draw to go to Paris, which is amazing by itself. But you also get to see Celine Dion live in concert and also get $10,000 with Tony Street's Big Spender. How good? What a prize. 20 past 8 Monday morning is your as a chance to win there. But your next chance to get in that draw is actually with John Dunstan tomorrow at 20 past 11. So make sure you're listening around then. Get yourself in that draw on a Sunday morning. Good one. Have a great rest of your weekend. Good night, everybody.
1: 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A $10,000 shopping spree. 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
1: In this update, the passing of a bill settling a 180-year land dispute is seen as a fantastic milestone for local iwi. The Nelson Tenths Trust Bill passed its final reading during the week. It sees thousands of hectares of land in the northern South Island returned to the descendants of its original owners. The settlement includes more than $400 million in redress and keeps places like the Abel Tasman Great Walk as public conservation land for at least a quarter of a century. Nuku Trust spokesperson Karensa Johnson says it's a fantastic achievement.
2: It's time now just to reflect, celebrate together, and then really the work starts in terms of planning and thinking about what this means for our community and for our region.
1: Police say there is no evidence to suggest an officer, still in a critical condition and on a ventilator, was run down intentionally in Palmerston North early yesterday morning. Police say a vehicle they believe was stolen failed to stop on Amberley Avenue at about 2, but was not pursued. The officer was deploying road spikes on Kairanga Bunnythorpe Road when the vehicle hit him, throwing him several metres. Two youths aged 14 and 15 were arrested and could face charges. Central District Commander Superintendent Dion Bennett says they're still in the early stages of their investigation.
3: But there's nothing that initial examination would say it was intentional. However, there's interviews with the suspects to complete. There's a scene examination.
1: A burst of wild weather is set to blow quickly across the South Island and southern North Island. A flurry of snowfall warnings takes effect in the south today, particularly for Lewis, Haast and Lindis passes and the Crown Range and Milford Roads. Orange strong wind warnings forecast 120 km an hour gusts in Wellington, Wairarapa, Dunedin and parts of Southland and Canterbury. Met Service forecaster Gerard Bellum says things will likely calm down by tomorrow Monday.
4: Once this big front goes through and then that strong cold westerly eases, we'll see a more settled start to next week.
1: That's news.
0: Coast.
1: In sport, Quintupire is expecting nothing less than a classically brutal All Blacks versus Springboks game in the first test this morning. Tupire starts at centre at Ellis Park and hopes they'll have the chance to play at pace in space. But he's well aware that space on the field against the Springboks is earned in the trenches.
5: Yeah, set piece obviously massive, scrum line out, more time. Aerial game obviously, very high kick team, but just got to win the physical battle. Big boys up front, electric back, so win the game line, win that up front, we'll go a long way to winning this test match.
1: Play starts at 3 this morning. The Warriors have moved to the top of the NRL ladder with a 45-26 win.

0: Over the Rabbitohs in Sydney. A field goal on a full-time hooter from Luke Hansen took the Warriors past the previous leaders, Penrith. That's sport. I'm Joe Gilfillan.
1: All the feels for your weekend. 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

0: The most feel-good 80s continue in a moment. The glittering lights of the iconic Eiffel Tower. Global superstar Celine Dion. A $10,000 shopping spree. 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
1: Congratulations, you're in the draw.
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0: Tony Street's big spender, Celine Dion, live in Paris.
3: Oh my gosh, like words can't even explain.
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3: Hubby's going to be wrapped. I told him I'll get in the draw today.
0: Thanks to Qantas, connecting Kiwis and Aussies for the moments that matter.
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14: In this update, there's been a large vegetation fire in Alberttown, north of Wanaka. Fire and Emergency says 8 pumping appliances were sent to the scene along with support vehicles around 7:30 last night. It says no houses were threatened. Local resident Courtney Winter says the blaze took off in bushland behind a subdivision.
15: It started so quickly. The flames just went from 0 to 100. In a matter of seconds.
14: She says people were seen evacuating their homes and wetting their lawns to prevent the fire reaching them. The South Island's west coast is bearing the brunt of severe weather moving across the country. An orange heavy rain warning covers the

0: Buller and Grey District Rangers, parts of Nelson, Canterbury and Westland District are under heavy rain watches. Meteorologist Katie Lyons says a front has been moving north from the Southern Ocean.
1: It will begin to track onto the North Island and bring some heavy rain for western areas there as well.
0: Met Service is also warning of severe gale force winds across parts of the South Island and southern North Island. System improvements need to sit alongside the new endometriosis guidelines to make a meaningful difference. A new framework next year will support GPs to diagnose the condition instead of surgery and take years off the decade-long wait for answers. But the College of GPs medical director, Dr. Prabani Wood, says treatment spans multiple disciplines.
2: We need to know that we can refer our patients with endometriosis for the vital non-surgical management that they need. For example, pelvic physiotherapists and chronic pain services.
0: A major police investigation is underway in Palmerston North after an officer was critically injured around 2 o'clock yesterday morning. The officer was allegedly run down by a fleeing driver. A second officer has been treated for minor injuries. Police say the driver failed to stop for officers on Amberley Avenue, but the vehicle wasn't pursued. It then struck the officer deploying spikes on Kairanga and Bunnythorpe Road. Two people aged 14 and 15 have been arrested and charges are being considered. A push for more accountability from Tauranga City Council over the avoidable loss of life in the Mount Maunganui landslide. Six people died in January when a slip inundated the beachside holiday park. A damming review has now found the geotechnical risk had been noted by experts for decades, but local officials had not acted. Waitakere Councillor Shane Henderson says it is hard to see how this could have been missed.
3: I can speak from experience in Auckland. We have an entire committee dealing with risk management. This is your job. You need to be on top of all of this stuff. So how it didn't get to people, I've got no idea.
0: A Wairarapa brewery is hoping to put more of its region on the map of beer lovers through Beervana. New Zealand's biggest beer festival has welcomed more than 12,000 people to the two-day event at Wellington's Henry Stadium. Around 65 breweries from New Zealand, Australia and Japan occupied the stadium's concourse with more than 380 offerings, including Fruju-inspired sours and beer soft serve. Horseshoe Brewing Company's Dale Cooper says beer makes for quite good tourism.
4: We're here trying to promote a little bit of Wairarapa and our brew pub. Hopefully people take it on board, and when they're up that way, they come and visit.
0: Coast. In sport, the Warriors have jumped to top spot on the NRL ladder with a 45-26 win over the Rabbitohs in Sydney, scoring their highest points total of the season. The Warriors' 24-point lead was cut briefly to 6 with 20 minutes to go. But two late Warriors tries settled the nerves before 5-8 Luke Hansen struck a field goal on the final hooter.
5: Harris Davina right in front of the post. They're going to go to field goal! Brandy's match! Thanks for Brandy! Hansen kicks it over the Nintendo!
0: The field goal inched the Warriors past previous competition leaders Penrith on points. The Warriors women will be without their skipper for this afternoon's game with the NRLW leading Roosters in Sydney. Api Nichols has been ruled out for up to 4 weeks with a hand injury. Emanita Paki will cover fullback as one of many shifting parts. In rugby's NPC, Bay of Plenty beat Taranaki 28-24 in Rotorua. North Harbour beat Auckland 27-19 in Albany. And in Nelson, Tasman beat Southland 46-17. That's news and sport. I'm Joe Gilfillan.
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0: most feel-good 80s continue next. 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
0: Thanks to Qantas, connecting Kiwis and Aussies for the moments that matter.
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14: In this update, iwi in Tasman say they're taking time to celebrate a monumental land decision. The Nelson 10th Trust Bill passed its final reading in Parliament this week. This will see thousands of hectares of land in the northern South Island returned to descendants of its original owners. There's also more than $400 million in redress and provision for spots like the Abel Tasman Great Walk to stay as public conservation land for at least a quarter of a century. Te Here Anuku Trust spokesperson Karen Saar Johnston says it's a significant case.
15: It's the resolution and the restoration of trust property, in this case land, that we've always owned, and it's now back in our care and protection.
14: A police officer is on a ventilator after he was injured while laying spikes in Palmerston North early yesterday morning. Two teenagers have been arrested. The officer was struck along with another officer and a police vehicle on Kairanga Bunnythorpe Road. The driver was allegedly fleeing after earlier failing to stop for police.
16: Police believe the vehicle had been stolen. Central District Commander Superintendent Dion Bennett says the alleged offenders could face charges.
17: They're 14 and 15, so you can imagine that we need to be very thorough, be very careful with our scene examination so that we get the facts right.
16: The Motor Industry Association believes consumers will benefit from keeping and further tweaking of the Clean Car Standard. The standard requires vehicle importers to meet emissions targets and the government

0: movements confirmed those rules will stay in place and targets will be reviewed. MIA spokesperson Amy Wiley says it means people can have the latest technology at more competitive prices.
1: It's a really positive and pleasing development. Now, deciding to keep it is what we know today. We're going to keep the clean vehicle standards, but what those targets and settings look like will be determined in the next stages over the coming months.
0: Weight loss treatments are increasingly turning up at drug checking clinics. Know Your Stuff says 92% of all substances tested between April last year and March were what people expected them to be. And now the service is reporting a spike in weight loss drugs like peptides going through its clinics. General Manager Casey Spearin warns Know Your Stuff testing currently cannot confirm that peptides are what they claim to be.
2: However, we know that based on all of the other drug checking that we do, just because something isn't necessarily legal or safe, people still continue to do that.
0: A New Zealand-made pilot training aircraft set to be exported again as we enhance our relationship with Thailand. Waikato's NZ Aero is now restarting export production of its CT4 air trainer after 14 years. It's already begun building 5 new aircraft. This could generate tens of millions of dollars in export revenue over the next 3 years. Canada has suspended trade talks with the United States and is now vowing to match Donald Trump's tariffs dollar for dollar. The U.S. president has threatened to impose a 50% levy on nearly $33.5 billion worth of Canadian goods. President Trump's initial deadline was pushed back earlier in the week when the two sides were reportedly close to a deal. But now, Canadian Prime Minister Mark Carney says some last-minute changes from the United States side are not fair, not economic, and have called into question the reliability of any deal. Coast. In sport, a game day blow for the All Blacks as they prepare for the first test match against South Africa this morning. Rugby editor Elliot Smith is in Johannesburg.
3: Anton Signer's been ruled out of making an appearance off the bench in the opening test later today after he presented to team medical staff with a swollen ankle. It's been assessed as acute inflammatory arthritis. A timeline for a return to play has not yet been determined. Simon Parker takes Signer's spot on the bench at Ellis Park. It's dawned a stunning day in Johannesburg, heading for a high of 25 degrees and perfect conditions for the 5 p.m. local time kickoff, 3 a.m. in New Zealand. In Johannesburg, with the All Blacks, Elliot Smith.
0: Yes, that kickoff's an hour away. Southland still believe they have what it takes to beat top NPC teams, despite Tasman coming back to beat them 46-17 in Nelson yesterday. Half-time saw the score on 12-all, with the Stags scoring early in the second half. Then the Tasman marker managed to get rolling in the final 20 minutes to claim a 29-point victory. Bay of Plenty held off Taranaki 28-24 in Rotorua. North Harbour beat Auckland 27-19 in Albany. That's news and sport. I'm Joe Gilfillan.
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0: with more Feel Good 80s in a minute. Coast, turn up the 80s. Don't stop believing. Plus songs like this. 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
14: In this update, the declining demand for wine is becoming visibly evident across Gisborne. More than half of the vineyards in the district have now been ripped up after New Zealand's largest wine producer, Indivern, decided to stop sourcing grapes from the region. Globally, the wine market is declining. Gisvin Winery General Manager Hamish Jackson says as a result, wine production is dropping by 3-5% a year.
15: In America, they tend to drink less for health. In England, because of excise tax and everything, they've really cut back because alcohol's getting a lot more expensive over there.
14: New endometriosis guidelines can go only part of the way to improving patient care. GPs say new criteria being launched mid-next year will support them diagnosing the condition. The criteria should speed up the wait for answers, which at the moment averages about 10 years. College of GPs Medical Director Dr. Prabhani Wood says endometriosis care often requires wraparound allied health services like pelvic physiotherapy.
16: It's not enough just to announce that GPs can do certain things if we aren't actually in a position to be able to refer on to the services that we need to ensure that patients are getting the best possible care.

0: claims reinstating pay equity could boost the economy by more than $13 billion over 4 years. Analysis by the Public Service Association, based on Treasury's own modelling, shows every dollar of government spending on pay equity would add over $2 to the economy. PSA National Secretary Fleur Fitzsimon says women are missing out in the middle of a cost-of-living crisis.
1: The economy's lost billions in growth and we've lost jobs, according to the modelling provided by our very own Treasury.
0: A fast-track application has been launched for a dry dock and marine maintenance facility at Whangarei's Marsden Point. It's set to bring an average of 1,700 jobs a year during a three-year construction phase, then 450 jobs once operating. More testing, more medicine funding, and less stigma are being seen as the best ways to eliminate new HIV transmissions. The Burnett Foundation is calling on all political parties to take an evidence-based approach to HIV. The foundation wants to see automatic HIV tests on blood taken in emergency departments unless people opt out. The foundation's Mary Haddock-Staniland says medicine is another key part of the equation.
2: New Zealand funds fewer medicines than similar countries like Australia, and we actually take much longer to approve new medicines as well.
0: The public is being asked to report any sick or dead birds they see on our coastlines. Now a third case of bird flu has been confirmed in Wairarapa. A northern giant petrel was found dead by a Department of Conservation ranger on a remote beach at Cape Palliser. No mass deaths of wild birds have been recorded. MPI spokesperson Mary Van Andel says it's not surprising ocean-going birds are arriving on our coastlines. Ms. Andel says they're grateful people report and help detect bird flu cases. Excitement in Auckland CBD as thousands checked out the new Te Waihoretu station yesterday. Marcus Allen was part of the crowd.
3: More than 15,000 people registered for the final first look event in anticipation for the City Rail Link opening next month. The Midtown station's 15 metres deep and 300 metres long, expected to be the busiest once open. Punters say it feels world class, but are admiring the Māori-influenced design throughout the station. Many say it's what's needed to revitalise the city after years of construction.
0: Coast. In sport, the Warriors have jumped to the top spot on the NRL ladder with a 45-26 win over the Rabbitohs in Sydney, scoring their highest points total of the season. The Warriors' 24-point lead was briefly cut to 6 with 20 minutes to go. Two late Warriors tries settled the nerves before 5-8 Luke Hansen struck a field goal on the final hooter.
4: Harris Davina right in front of the post.
0: The field goal inched the Warriors past previous competition leaders Penrith on points differential. The Warriors women will be without their skipper for this afternoon's game with the NRLW leading Roosters in Sydney. Api Nichols has been ruled out for up to 4 weeks with a hand injury. Emanita Paki will cover fullback as one of many shifting parts. And in rugby's NPC, Bay of Plenty beat Taranaki 28-24 in Rotorua. North Harbour beat Auckland 27-19 in Albany, and in Nelson, Tasman beat Southland 46-17. That's news and sport. I'm Joe Gilfillan.
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13: In this update, the passing of a bill settling a 180-year land dispute is seen as a fantastic milestone for local iwi. The Nelson 10th Trust Bill passed its final reading this week, seeing thousands of hectares of land in the northern South Island returned to descendants of the original owners. The settlement includes more than $400 million in redress and keeps places like the Abel Tasman Great Walks as public conservation lands for at least 25 years. Te Here Anuku Trust spokesperson Karensa Johnson says it's a fantastic achievement.
14: It's time now just to reflect, celebrate together, and then really the work starts in terms of planning and thinking about what this means for our community and for our region.
13: Fire crews last night brought a large vegetation fire in Albert Town near Wanaka under control. 8 pumping appliances and support vehicles were sent to the blaze, which took hold just before 7:30. Fire and Emergency says there were no houses threatened. Local resident Courtney Winter told us the bushland behind the subdivision went up in seconds.

0: People were evacuating their houses, people getting their dogs, their children. It was quite scary, to be honest.
1: A 56-year-old woman's been charged with assault after a sudden death in Northland yesterday morning. Police were called to a home in Haruru Falls near Paihia just before 4:30. A man was found unresponsive and then died. A woman was arrested at the scene and will appear in the Kaikohe District Court tomorrow, Monday. Police say there's no evidence to suggest an officer, still in a critical condition and on a ventilator, was run down intentionally in Palmerston North early yesterday morning. Police say a vehicle they believe was stolen failed to stop on Amberley Avenue about 2 but was not pursued. The officer was deploying road spikes on Kairanga Bunnythorpe Road when the vehicle hit him, throwing him several metres. Two youths aged 14 and 15 were arrested and could face charges. Central District Commander Superintendent Dion Bennett says they're still in the early days of their investigation.
2: But there's nothing that initial examination would say it was intentional. However, there's interviews with the suspects to complete. There's a scene examination.
1: A burst of wild weather is set to blow quickly across the South Island and southern North Island. A flurry of snowfall warnings take effect in the south today, particularly for Lewis, Haast and Lindis passes and the Crown Range and Milford Roads. Orange strong wind warnings forecast 120 km/h gusts for Wellington, Wairarapa, Dunedin and parts of Southland and Canterbury. Met Service forecaster Gerard Bellum says things will likely calm down by tomorrow, Monday.
3: Once this big front goes through and then that strong cold westerly eases, we'll see a more settled start to next week.
1: Skyrocketing beef mince prices are an early warning of New Zealand's vulnerability. Agribusiness banking specialist Rabobank says the average retail price is now well north of $24 a kilogram. A strong export demand for New Zealand trim beef over the last couple of years is a key driver. Otago University senior lecturer Robert Hamlin says New Zealand is uniquely exposed.
4: We are the only country in the world, pretty much, that prices its food according to the international price for food, and not the domestic price.
1: Coast. In sport, a season's best effort on the scoreboard from the Warriors. They've put up 7 converted tries, a penalty and a last-second field goal to beat the Rabbitohs 45-26 in Sydney. The result is enough for the Warriors to move to the top of the NRL ladder, though the Roosters have a chance to claim that spot later today. Young Warriors enforcer Dimitrik Vaimonga was a menace on attack and says he enjoyed interacting with the local crowd.
5: Fans will be fans. I was pretty far away and I could hear them mouthing off. As I got closer, gave some back and no one wanted to say anything, so that is what it is.
1: Southland still believe they have what it takes to beat top NPC teams, despite Tasman coming back to beat them 46-17 in Nelson yesterday. Half-time saw the score on 12-all, with the Stags scoring early in the second half. Then the Tasman Markor managed to get rolling in the final 20 minutes to claim a 29-point victory. Bay of Plenty held off Taranaki 28-24 in Rotorua, and North Harbour beat Auckland 27-19, that game in Albany. That's news and sport. I'm Joe Gilfillan.
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12: In this update, there's been a large vegetation fire in Alberttown, north of Wanaka. Fire and Emergency says 8 pumping appliances were sent to the scene along with support vehicles around 7:30 last night. It says no houses were threatened. Local resident Courtney Winter says the blaze took off in bushland behind a subdivision.
13: It started so quickly. The flames just went from 0 to 100. In a matter of seconds.
12: She says people were seen evacuating their homes and wetting their lawns to prevent the fire reaching them. The South Island's west coast is bearing the brunt of severe weather moving across the country. An orange heavy rain warning covers the Buller and Grey district ranges. Parts of Nelson, Canterbury and Westland district are under heavy rain watches. Meteorologist Katie Lyons says a front has been moving north from the Southern Ocean.
14: It will begin to track onto the North Island and bring some heavy rain for western areas there.

0: as well.
1: Met Service is also warning of severe gale force winds across parts of the South Island and southern North Island. System improvements need to sit alongside the new endometriosis guidelines to make a meaningful difference. A new framework next year will support GPs to diagnose the condition instead of surgery and take years off the decade-long wait for answers. But the College of GPs medical director, Dr. Prabani Wood, says treatment spans multiple disciplines.
2: We need to know that we can refer our patients with endometriosis for the vital non-surgical management that they need. For example, pelvic physiotherapists and chronic pain services.
1: A major police investigation is underway in Palmerston North after an officer was critically injured around 2 o'clock yesterday morning. The officer was allegedly run down by a fleeing driver. A second officer has been treated for minor injuries. Police say the driver failed to stop for officers on Amberley Avenue, but the vehicle wasn't pursued. It then struck the officer deploying spikes on Kairanga and Bunnythorpe Road. Two people aged 14 and 15 have been arrested and charges are being considered. A push for more accountability from Tauranga City Council over the avoidable loss of life in the Mount Maunganui landslide. Six people died in January when a slip inundated the beachside holiday park. A damming review has now found the geotechnical risk had been noted by experts for decades, but local officials had not acted. Waitakere Councillor Shane Henderson says it is hard to see how this could have been missed.
3: I can speak from experience in Auckland. We have an entire committee dealing with risk management. This is your job. You need to be on top of all of this stuff. So how it didn't get to people, I've got no idea.
1: A Wairarapa brewery is hoping to put more of its region on the map of beer lovers through Beervana. New Zealand's biggest beer festival has welcomed more than 12,000 people to the two-day event at Wellington's Henry Stadium. Around 65 breweries from New Zealand, Australia and Japan occupied the stadium's concourse with more than 380 offerings, including Fruju-inspired sours and beer soft serve. Horseshoe Brewing Company's Dale Cooper says beer makes for quite good tourism.
4: We're here trying to promote a little bit of Wairarapa and our brew pub. Hopefully people take it on board, and when they're up that way, they come and visit.
5: Coast.
1: In sport, the Warriors have jumped to top spot on the NRL ladder with a 45-26 win over the Rabbitohs in Sydney, scoring their highest points total of the season. The Warriors' 24-point lead was cut briefly to 6 with 20 minutes to go, but two late Warriors tries settled the nerves before 5-8 Luke Hansen struck a field goal on the final hooter.
6: Harris DeVita right in front of the post. They're going to go to field goal! Brandy's back! Thanks for Brandy! Hansen kicks it over at the goalkeeper.
1: The field goal inched the Warriors past previous competition leaders Penrith on points. The Warriors women will be without their skipper for this afternoon's game with the NRLW leading Roosters in Sydney. Api Nichols has been ruled out for up to 4 weeks with a hand injury. Emanita Paki will cover fullback as one of many shifting parts. In rugby's NPC, Bay of Plenty beat Taranaki 28-24 in Rotorua. North Harbour beat Auckland 27-19 in Albany. And in Nelson, Tasman beat Southland 46-17. That's news and sport. I'm Joe Gilfillan.
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12: In this update, the Palmerston North officer struck down critically early yesterday morning was less than 2 years into his policing career. At about 2 a.m. he was hit and thrown into a parked car on Kairanga Bunnythorpe Road where he'd been laying spikes. Two teens aged 14 and 15 are in custody. Central District Commander Superintendent Dion Bennett says the critically injured driver was airlifted to Wellington Hospital where he was placed on a ventilator.
13: He's a fantastic young man. He's a young dad. Him and his partner have a young toddler, and he comes from a very strong family who are service orientated.
12: Auckland Mayor Wayne Brown will be celebrating his 80th birthday this weekend. He's the same age as other world leaders like US President Donald Trump. He says he'll be celebrating in the usual manner.
14: Champagne and good food and stuff like that. Mates.
12: That's new.
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12: Two sports now, and a stunning second half performance has seen the All Blacks forge a famous

0: 33-16 win over South Africa in the first test at Ellis Park. Behind 13-12 at half-time and without Josh Lord and Ethan de Groot after a nasty head clash, the ABs took their chances and the bench stood up in a 5-1 victory. Formula One driver Liam Lawson has finished in 11th place in the Dutch Grand Prix sprint race won by the Mercedes of George Russell. The Black Foyles have made a strong start to the Sail GP Regatta in Germany, ending day one at the top of their group. Newly promoted Hull City have caused a stunning upset in the English Premier League, downing Manchester United 2-0. And the Warriors are top of the NRL after thumping the Rabbitohs 45-26. That's sport. I'm Kalia Strong.
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Happy Sunday, Coast. John Dunstan here. Aussie Crawler on the way. Earth, Wind and Fire with September. It'll be here before you know. And this is Met at Work now.

Your good 80s all Sunday long, Coasts. John Dunstan here. More chances to get your name in that draw. Tony Street's $10,000 big spender. Celine Dion in Paris, flying Qantas. Hard to imagine what a fantastic prize that is. More opportunities coming up this morning before midday, I promise. This is Aussie Crawl now.

0: Feel good 80s all through your Sunday on Coast. John Dunstan with Ice House on the way, Electric Blue. Speaking about September, which is very close now, I mean, you don't really need any pointers to remind you that the year is really flying by. Labour weekend is our next long weekend. Starts in 62 days. That's heartening, isn't it? Daylight saving is about 5 weeks away from today, by my reckoning. And spring starts in a week. Hey, spring is underway in a week. So, yeah, did I mention the year's flying by?
1: Feel good in the morning with Tony Street, Jace and Sam.
2: 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Yeah. I reckon you should test it out. And if it doesn't work, we'll know it's you.
1: 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Coast.
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0: Feel good 80s playing all through your Sunday. Coast and John Dunstan here. Elton's on the way. I guess that's why they call it the blues. Spin Doctors with Two Princes. That's a cool song. And Denise Williams is next, just after 7. Got to give you the rundown on when to expect your next cue to call. Tony Street's $10,000 big spender, Celine Dion of Paris, flying Qantas. You'll have more opportunities this morning to make sure your name is in that draw.
1: The glittering lights of the iconic Eiffel Tower. 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A $10,000 shopping spree. All yours to win.
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18: In this update, a large blaze burning overnight in Albert Town near Wānaka is now out. The vegetation fire broke out just before 7:30 last night, with some nearby residents evacuated. Fire and Emergency say a burst of rain overnight helped with efforts to extinguish the blaze. A fire investigator's attending today. Canadian businesses are feeling the pressure after a last-minute breakdown in tariff talks with the United States. New tariffs came into effect overnight, impacting Canadian steel and car exports. Businesses are being offered government support, and Canada's Prime Minister Mark Carney is threatening tit-for-tat tariffs on US imports. Canadian Federation of Independent Business President Dan Kelly says businesses are hoping for some reprieve.
19: If your sales are cut by half, as one-third of my export members have told me will happen as a result of these tariffs, you likely want to deal desperately.
18: That's news.
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18: Two sports and the All Blacks have opened the greatest rivalry tour with a breathtaking 33-16 win over South Africa in the opening test in Johannesburg. Behind 13-12 at half-time, the ABs dominated the second half, with captain Adi Savia telling Sky Sport it was a brutal test.
20: I'm really proud of my boys' efforts tonight. It was a boxing match out there. It just came down to, you know, crucial moments, and I thought we loved it in there when it was tight, and we got there in the end.
18: Warriors winger Dallin Watini-Zelezniak is having scans today after a shoulder

0: injury forced him from the field in the 45-26 NRL win over the Rabbitohs. Formula One driver Liam Lawson has qualified 8th for the Dutch Grand Prix. And the Black Foyles top their group after day one of the Shale GP Regatta in Germany. That's sport, I'm Carly Estrong.
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Feel Good 80s Sunday morning on Coast. John Dunstan here. Big game, Ellis Park this morning, bright and early. There's the game, and then there was the replay, and now the results have been on the radio. So it's probably just about safe for me to have a word or two about the All Blacks versus South Africa. Mind you, there will be people waiting for the replay of the replay on TV because it is Sunday morning. You don't really want to get up too early, right? Meantime, the Poyter sisters on Coast.

0: Feel Good 80s, happy Sunday Coast. John Dunstan, Tiffany is on the way. I think we're alone now. Big night for Kiwi sports teams last night. The Warriors had a blinder against the Rabbitohs.
1: He's the top of the table.
2: What a kick too. Luke Hansen. What a fantastic game of footy with
1: get
2: this.
1: Get out of town. Warriors win by 19. The Wars are first on the ladder.
0: 45-26. I've taken a screenshot of that Warriors being top of the NRL ladder. That's going to be my screensaver for a wee while because you just don't see that very often. Adi Savea, pretty happy and understated somewhat after the match at Ellis Park against the Springboks.
3: I'm really proud of my boys' efforts tonight. It was a boxing match out there. It just came down to, you know, crucial moments, and I thought we loved it in there when it was tight, and we got there in the end.
0: I've been watching the haka at the beginning of that game. It looked like the All Blacks have been in a bar brawl or something. Those guys are beaten up. And they had a good night last night.
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0: Feel good 80s for your Sunday coast. And John Dunstan here as the weekend continues. We'll catch up with Wham. I'm your man. That's next. Great song from Don Henley. And there will be two more opportunities for you between now and midday to get your name in the draw with Tony Street's $10,000 big spender, Celine Dion and Paris Flying Qantas. Two more chances before midday. Good luck.
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1: 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Thanks to Qantas, connecting Kiwis and Aussies for the moments that matter.
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19: In this update, police are still digging into the events of early yesterday morning in Palmerston North, leading an officer to be airlifted to hospital with critical injuries. At about 2 a.m, a fleeing driver in a stolen vehicle allegedly struck the man, another officer, and a police vehicle on Kairanga Bunnythorpe Road. They'd reportedly failed to stop when signalled earlier on Amberley Avenue. Two teens, aged 14 and 15, are in custody. Chess is seeing a renaissance, with Norway's world number one triumphing this week at the Esports World Cup. The event ran over 4 days in Paris, France. Online platform chess.com content director Mike Klein says the popularity surged over recent years and they were seeing 400,000 new users every day during COVID-19.
20: In the last 12 to 16 months, it's gone back up to the exact same numbers that it was. And what's important is that it has sustained itself.
19: And that's news.
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19: In sports, and the All Blacks have absorbed

0: Orbed early pressure to down the world champion Springboks 33-16 in the first test of their greatest rivalry tour. South Africa ended the match with two players in the sin bin after constant infringements, with captain Peter Steph de Tooy telling Sky Sport they were punished for their mistakes and inability to finish promising moves.
1: We weren't able to convert those opportunities we had, so unfortunately we shot ourselves in the foot, and that's in a game like this, is that small errors and small opportunities you get that will count.
0: Shane Van Gisbergen has qualified an impressive fifth for the penultimate race of the NASCAR regular season. A promising third round has turned to custard for Ryan Fox, dropping four shots in his last five holes during the FedEx Cup playoff in St. Louis. Fox is now in a share of 45th in the 50-strong field. That's sport. I'm Carly Estrong.
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0: Feel Good Sunday, Coast 76 today. That bloke, Rick Springfield, by the way, was introduced as a very handsome young Dr. Noah Drake on the daytime soapy General Hospital in the US. That happened back in 1981.
1: And here comes one of your co-workers, Dr. Monica Quatermain. Monica, meet Noah Drake, our new staff surgeon.
2: Well, hello. Nice to meet you. Welcome.
3: Thank you. I can see I'm going to enjoy it here.
0: And he was still playing that character as of a couple of years ago, on and off, so to speak. Rod Stewart is on the way. This is Madonna on Coast.

Feel Good 80s Coast, John Dunstan here. The return of Tony, Jason, Sam tomorrow morning on the Feel Good Breakfast. $2,400. If you're feeling sharp after the weekend, you can beat the chaser. That would be one heck of a start to the working week. And yes, many more opportunities with Tony Street's $10,000 big spender on the Feel Good Breakfast Monday.

0: Another Feel Good Sunday on Coast, and I hope your weekend has been a cracker to this point. Stand by for that anthem of a song from Laura Branigan. Gloria is next. A great Kiwi athlete. And most people don't know her name. Violet Waldrand became New Zealand's first female Olympian this day in 1920. She travelled with the four-strong New Zealand Olympic team to Antwerp to compete. It took 9 weeks to get there. Her dad was her mentor and her coach. She finished outside the medals but did really very, very well indeed, swimming in the very cold water in Antwerp. She subsequently won a number of races in Europe and in Australia before returning home. Her dad insisted that Violet retire from swimming at age 18 and find a suitable husband, because that's the way things were done in the 1920s.
1: Feel good in the morning with Tony Street, Jace and Sam.
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3: 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Ooh. But we don't finish that.
1: Tony Street, Jace and Sam. Back tomorrow morning, 6 till 10. Coast.
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Coast, John Dunstan here. Go West next. We close our eyes on a classic from Michael Jackson on the way as well. Listen out for Sade next 15 minutes and definitely listen out for that next cue to call. Tony Street's $10,000 McSpender flying Qantas to Paris and seeing Celine Dion live in concert. What a competition. What a prize. What a sensational experience that would be. Your cue to call in the next 30 minutes on Coast. The glitter.

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22: In this update, a police officer is fighting for his life after being hit by a fleeing car yesterday morning in Palmerston North. Two teenagers are in custody after the officer was struck and thrown into the air on Kairanga Bunnythorpe Road at about 2 a.m. The stolen vehicle had earlier failed to stop on Amberley Avenue.

0: Central District Commander, Superintendent Dion Bennett, says the critically injured officer was airlifted to Wellington Hospital and placed on a ventilator. He says he's a young dad to a toddler from a service-oriented family and is less than 2 years into his policing career. State Highway 60 is closed south of Collingwood in Tasman's Golden Bay this morning due to a downed tree. The highway's closed between Plain Road and Milnthorpe with no local road detours available. NZTA warns travel between Collingwood and Takaka will be affected until the tree is cleared. Drivers are being urged to delay their travel and avoid the area until further notice. That's news.
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0: Two sports and a gritty All Blacks performance has delivered a statement 13-16 win over South Africa at Ellis Park, scoring 5-1. Coach Dave Rennie says his team showed immense character.
2: It was an absolute arm wrestle at 19-16. You know, we're under the pump and boys barred up, we defended and then we were clinical and we got our opportunities.
0: Liam Lawson is stoked with qualifying 8th for Formula One's Dutch Grand Prix. The Kiwi driver says he's coming to grips with his elevation to the top Red Bull team.
3: It was good. It was an improvement from yesterday, just putting everything together.
0: Newly promoted Hull City have caused a major upset in the English Premier League, beating Manchester United 2-0. That's sport, I'm Kalia Strong.
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Feel Good 80s Sunday Coast. John Dunstan here. Imagine just for a second doing your Christmas shopping this year in Paris with $10,000 in your wallet. Man, oh man. Throw in the trip with Qantas and the fact you'll get to see Celine Dion live in concert in Paris. What an experience. What a lifelong memory that's going to be. And how far away is that cuticle? Not far. That's how far. Stay listening. Your chance to be in the draw is coming right up. This is Sade on Coast.

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Feel Good Sunday Coast, Little River Band. The little river that goes through Paris is called the River Seine. It's not so little, 777 kilometres long, and the final resting place of Joan of Arc. Booksellers started selling their wares on the banks of the Seine in the 1500s. They're still there. If you love a good read, visit the booksellers on the River Seine. Not sure how many there are, but the row of stalls stretches for 3 kilometres along the riverbank. Just one of the things you can visit next time you're in Paris.

0: Speaking of whom, 60 years ago today, John and the rest of the Beatles were doing their final performance at Shea Stadium. It was their last US tour. Previous year, they'd set a record selling out Shea Stadium, 56,000 people, roughly, and got paid $160,000, big money in 1965. This day in 66, still 11,000 seats spare at Shea Stadium when they did this concert. I would have paid the $3 to see them. I really would have.
1: Celine Dion, live in Paris, $10,000 to spend.
0: Caroline, ever been to Paris?
2: I have, but only my youth, which is long since gone.
0: No, just a couple of years ago, probably. What did you enjoy most in Paris?
2: It was winter. So not an awful lot, but we were there with a group of friends, so, you know, drinking and having a ball as usual.
0: Well, there would be a long list of things that you would probably like to go back and have a look at, I bet.
2: Yeah, I bet.
0: And you will have that opportunity because you're definitely in the draw. Good luck.
2: Oh, yay. Thank you so much.
0: Caroline, well done. And you will have another chance before midday, another cue to call with Tony Street's $10,000 big spender. Good luck.
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4: 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Like everyone says
3: that. I thought you were about to go, this is a great thing about it. You lose weight.
1: Tony Street, Jace and Sam. Back tomorrow morning, 6 till 10. Coast.
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0: Feel Good Sunday, Coast. Hi, John Dunstan here as the weekend continues with Bob Marley next. Could You Be Loved? Classic Doobies on the way and Joe Cocker and Jennifer Warnes from the movie Up Where We Belong coming up in the next 15 minutes. And coming up before midday, another chance for you to get your name in the draw for Tony Street's $10,000 big spender. Seeing Celine Dion in Paris, flying Qantas, your cue to call before 12 on Coast.
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0: update. Te Pāti Māori is backing the Human Rights Commission's call for action around workers poisoned by the forestry chemical PCP. The chemical was used extensively at timber sites across the country between the 1940s and 80s. Jacob Jones has more.
1: The Commission wants a national inquiry, compensation and increased ACC coverage. Te Pāti Māori says the Crown can't wait for workers and their families to die before justice is granted. The Commission says the makeup of the forestry sector means Māori were most likely disproportionately affected.
0: More support is being asked for to help all New Zealand children have warm, safe beds to sleep. Children's charity Variety says there's been a recent case of a Northland teenager having to sleep on the floor after discovering rats living in his second-hand bed. Chief Executive Willa Hand says it's a sobering reminder 25% of the children they support don't have their own bed. That's news.
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0: Two sports and the All Blacks have found a resilient edge to scupper the Springboks 33-16 at Ellis Park and go 1-0 up in the greatest rivalry series. Coach Dave Rennie says they hung in the contest despite themselves sometimes.
3: We gave away some, can't say what we call those sorts of penalties, but not smart penalties. Yeah, things like hitting them early when they're trying to set their maul. And so it was frustrating.
0: The Warriors have climbed to the top of the NRL table after crushing the Rabbitohs 45-26 in Sydney. Bunnies coach Wayne Bennett says his players need to lift their IQ.
4: Oh, what's between their ears? We were not real smart at different times out there.
0: Ryan Fox is 17 shots off the pace after three rounds of the latest FedEx playoff tournament in St. Louis, with only three of the 50-strong field below him. That's sport. I'm Carly Strong.
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When it's real, I keep it alive. As long

Another Feel Good Sunday. Coast, John Dunstan here. Nobody struck Powerball last night. Lotto Powerball rolls over to $20 million on Wednesday. Good luck on that. I haven't done the maths on this, but I do suspect the odds are actually better with Tony Street's $10,000 big spender. Your chance to see Celine Dion performing in Paris. 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Next cue to call is happening before midday right now to Powell on Coast.

Feel Good Sunday, Coast, Tony, Jason, Sam back with us for the Feel Good Breakfast tomorrow. And if you can beat the chaser Monday morning, $2,400. What a great way to start the working week. Noisy neighbours, the subject on the Feel Good Breakfast tomorrow as well. I've got to put my hand up here. We are kind of the noisy neighbours in my neighbourhood, especially at this time of year. Peacocks on the place, well, it's mating season. What can I say? They're just very noisy at this time of year. Yeah, the neighbours love us to bits. Absolutely, they do. Noisy neighbours, the chasers, and Tony Street's $10,000 big spender. That's the Feel Good Breakfast on your Monday.

0: Feel Good 80s, Sunday Coast. John Dunstan with Phil Collins next. And don't lose my number. Elton John and Kiki D, one of his other singing partners, Dua Lipa, I think having a birthday this weekend, 33 years old. And I mentioned earlier on Rick Springfield, the Aussie singer and actor, more of an actor, over the last 20 years or so, is 77 years of age today. You might recall this bit of music. Barbara Eden played Jeannie in I Dream of Jeannie, which started in 1965. She played a 2,000-year-old Jeannie. Well, she hasn't quite got there yet, but Barbara Eden, Jeannie, is 95 today. Wow. And Shelley Long from Cheers is celebrating a birthday today as well.
1: What makes you think that I would ever work in a place like this?
2: 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I need a waitress. You need a job. You like the people here. You think that they like you.
0: Shelley Long, born on exactly the same day as Rick Springfield, also 77 today.
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0: Feel good 80s for your weekend. Happy Sunday. Coast and John Dunstan here. Madonna next. Like a Prayer, we'll hear from the Police. And ABBA, one of their great songs, really. Gimme, gimme, gimme. That's coming up in the next 15, 20 minutes. So tell you what else is coming up. Your last chance of a Sunday to get your name in the draw with Tony Street's $10,000 big spender. What memories? This will be a lifetime memory seeing Celine Dion perform in Paris, flying Qantas. What a fantastic prize. Cue to call coming up next 30 minutes on Coast.
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3: 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Lower Hutt charity Youth Inspire Chief Executive Zainab Ali says they're working to get more young people skilled with driver licences and work experience, but it's tough.
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3: Turning to sports, and coach Rassie Erasmus believes the Springboks were given a hiding by the All Blacks in the 33-16 first test loss in Johannesburg. The Boks were bowled over in the second half, which they lost 21 points to 3. Prop Ofa Tuongafasi and lock Jamie Hanna have been called into the All Blacks squad in South Africa as injury cover for Ethan de Groot and Josh Lord. Formula One driver Liam Lawson has qualified 8th for the Dutch Grand Prix, while Shane van Gisbergen will be 5th on the grid for the penultimate race of the NASCAR regular season. Dame Lydia Ko and Ryan Fox have both dropped down the leaderboard at their respective golf tournaments in Canada and the USA. Two of the three newly promoted EPL football teams have won in the opening round, Hull City beating Man U 2-0, while Ipswich Town's overcome Sunderland 2-1. That's sport. I'm Kalia Strong.
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Feel Good Sunday on Coast. Yes, we are the home of Tony Street's $10,000 Big Spender. Another cue to call is coming right up. These guys are still performing from time to time, which is pretty impressive considering they started in 1978, 48 years, and Chrissie Hynde was an original member of the Pretenders.

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0: Feel Good Sunday Coast. Rod Stewart has been seen out and about and enjoying his soccer, as a matter of fact. I think on doctor's orders, taking things a little bit easier following his stint, heart surgery, cancelling the rest of his tours and Vegas dates for this year. Bon Jovi is on the way, and if you're on your way to Paris, what would you see? Notre Dame Cathedral springs to mind. They had that big fire in 2019, but got it back on track and reopened in 2024. It was a really quick turnaround and a fantastic restoration. I would love to see it. You don't realise from most of the photos, but it's on an island in the River Seine, one of the big attractions in Paris.
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0: Gabby, good news. You are my successful caller for the hour. Well done. You must have been trying for a wee while, and you got a team behind you there as well.
2: Oh, my husband's here, yeah, so excited. You've made my day.
0: Have you got a list of things to do if you manage to get to Paris?
2: Oh, absolutely. All of it, obviously, Celine Dion would be amazing, but the Seine, the Arc de Triomphe, you name it, I'm going to do it.
0: And the $10,000 to spend, that's going to come in handy.
2: That would be really handy. Just a trip of a lifetime.
0: Gabby, you are right, and you are in that draw, which is coming very soon. Well done. Another chance for you to be in to win with Tony, Jason, Sam tomorrow morning on Coast.
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0: 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Grant Kiriyama joins us with Bruce Springsteen on Fire after 12. Dragon's Reign first up, and Tina Turner's over for lunch as well. Back tomorrow morning, your next opportunity with Tony Street's $10,000 big spender, seeing Celine Dion in Paris, flying Qantas. So another cue to call on the Feel Good Breakfast, and just a bit of SWAT maybe on your Sunday evening. Challenge the chaser tomorrow to win $2,400 on the Feel Good Breakfast.
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